party. BG's, you should be dancing. Producer for the show just left with his wife. They got their old 70s clothes on. They dancing somewhere in the front. Y'all come back. We got a show to do. I'll catch them sometime. Something from the queen of disco, Donna Summer. She feels love right now on the Super Throwback Party. Come on, girl.

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2: 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That's what I'm talking about.
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0: Man, that boy hit that note at the end. Ooh, you hear that? That's some good stuff right there, boy. Them 70s was a good time, man. Super throwback party. Favorite thing from the 70s is probably the movie Superfly. And also Shaft. And Coffee. And Black Leah. Okay, I can do this all day long, but you get the point. I like the 70s. Anyway, working my way back to you, baby. It's the Detroit Spinners. I know in the U.S. they were called Spinners, but when they went to the U.K., because somebody was already using their name Spinners, they had to call themselves the Detroit Spinners. So that's just the way that was. Anyway, stick around. We're going to do it grown and sexist style. Next for you, right here on the Super Throwback Party.
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Boy, that song still sound nasty to me, man. It's the Super Throwback Party. Sylvia Robinson, that lady, put out the first big chart-topping rap song with Rapper's Delight. Yep, and she wrote songs and sang. That was her song, Pillow Talk, which was a top 10 jam for her, too. She actually wrote that song for Al Green, but Al Green thought it was a little too raunchy for his taste. I can understand why, Al Green. But here's some sweet throwback sounds from the one and only great Al Green. Sha-la-la-la, like, oh, baby. I should shut up and let Al do it. Got you. Make me happy, Al Green, on the Super Throwback Partay.

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I want you to bring whatever situation you went down to us, like today, like right now. I don't care if it's a money situation. You only have $100. Bring it down to us, like right now.

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0: Super Sunday. We call Zydus Soul Sunday with your boy Walter D and my man AV, man. We getting off into this thing that everybody love. What's up, AV?
1: Man, ready to have some fun as we do it each and every Sunday, bringing you the best. So you got to do it for the haters right now.
0: Yeah, the guy who did our intro, Chocolate Tie, all the way from Dallas, Texas.

0: gotta believe that this is the perfect place to be. Zydo Soul Sunday, Sunday evening with Walter D and yours truly, AV.
1: We was up in Dallas, Texas. Now we going all the way to South Carolina.
0: Oh my.
1: That's the home of King George.
0: Yeah.
1: And that song right there, You Gotta Believe, featuring Frank Johnson.
0: Appreciate you guys showing love and Magic with a J 1021. I think I found love.
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0: feel like I'm at the circus. That's that Ronnie Bell. We're talking about cotton candy. Everybody used to like the cotton candy.
1: Yes, sir.
0: You used to like the cotton candy at Astroworld, right?
1: The cotton candy was good, but I wouldn't say I liked it like that. In the way you trying to emphasize that thing. Zaddy Soul Sunday, Magic 102.1. What's coming up, Walter?
0: Man, we got some Reggie P coming up, some Mystery Lady. We got a little Zydeco in there, some City Boy P, some Cupid. We're going to do it for you, baby.
1: Cotton candy, Walter Low. Let me see you.
0: Tootsie Roll.
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2: One time. The forecast this weekend feels like triple digits.
3: Turning up a few degrees.
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1: The Oldest Man, check it out. Hey, people was calling for that Do It With Your Boots On. We got that coming up a little later on. Got some Steve Derringer. Hey, some Zydeco for you, so hold tight, A.B. What we got right now?
0: It's going to Hole in the Wall. Mel Waiters on Magic.

0: All right, AB is the king of the shuffle. I'm talking about Cupid all the way from New Orleans, Baton Rouge, or somewhere up in there. I think when you say Louisiana, I'm just covering all the whole area, man.
1: Yeah, man. Shout out to him, too. That boy has his own cologne and everything. He's doing it big. Shout out to Cupid. Doing it with his boots on. And we do it every Sunday. Zada Soul Sunday from 8 to 9 p.m. Walter, how can everybody keep up with you?
0: Make sure you follow me on my social media page. I got all the details on there. DJ Walter D. Zada Soul. Go to my page. Check me out. AV, what it do?
1: Faith and Fame with AV. Until AV. Next Sunday.
0: Hey, we about to get up out of here.
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Houston, don't miss the biggest R&B night of the year. 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

0: Welcome inside Living R&B with KG Smooth. Happy Sunday Fun Day. Here to smooth out the rest of your weekend. How was your weekend?
1: My weekend was good. I accidentally got too intoxicated last night, actually. But other than that, I had a great weekend.
0: Well, that's good. Make sure that you eat plenty of fruit so you can rehydrate. Preferably some watermelon. Eat some watermelon. That'll get you back. And welcome inside Love and R&B.
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2: The forecast this weekend feels like triple digits.
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Tomorrow night for the Monday mini concert, all your kids are going to love this, especially if you got, you know, little ones. Michael Jackson. We will be featuring the King of Pop, Michael Jackson, for the Monday mini concert as we get ready for his birthday, which is this coming Saturday. So, yeah, tomorrow night in the second hour of Love and R&B, it is Michael Jackson. I'm seeing all of these videos on TikTok of babies. I mean, I'm talking 1, 2, 3, 4, 5 years old that are just obsessed with Michael Jackson, as we all are. And what's getting me is that the parents are then telling the babies that, well, you know, he died, and they become all devastated and distraught. And I'm just like, dang, parents, like, why can't y'all let y'all child have that moment? Let them enjoy Mike and still think that he's alive and all the things. But no, tomorrow night should be a lot of fun. In the second hour of Love and R&B, the Monday mini concert featuring the King of Pop, Michael Jackson, on Love and R&B.

0: You're listening to Lovin' R&B with KG Smooth. What's trending in R&B over the weekend? Well, found out that actor Michael Wright, best known for his unforgettable role as Eddie King Jr. in The Five Heartbeats, has passed away at the age of 70. His wife, Susan Wright, confirmed his passing in an emotional statement. The cause of death has not been publicly disclosed. And so just sending love, healing energy to his family and fans. Also trending in R&B, Mint Condition is coming together. They are reuniting for one night only this Saturday, August 29th at the Minnesota State Fair Grandstand. Yes, all the original members of Mint Condition, Stokely, Rick, Lawrence, L, Jeff Allen, Kerry Lewis, and Chris Dave, going to be joining Jimmy Jam and Terry Lewis for Homecoming, a celebration of the Minneapolis sound. It's going to be a 3-hour festival in Minnesota this Saturday. And finally, trending in R&B, the Versus Thursday night between Joe and Donnell Jones. As we all know, Joe watched that man. I don't know what was going on. Donnell Jones, the sound couldn't get right. And then he was sounding off. And then Joe just put the nail in the coffin when he brought out 50 Cent and G-Unit. Like, it was great. And that's what's trending in R&B with love and R&B.
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1: 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Here are some habits that feel like a warm hug to your partner's nervous system. 1. Gently brushing their eyebrow with your thumb when they're overthinking. It's micro-soothing. It calms facial tension and brings the brain back to safety. 2, whispering, nothing is required of you right now, when they're spiraling. A nervous system balm for the achiever, the overgiver, the one who holds it all. 3, gently holding their ankle when you're both on the couch. Anchors the body into safety without overstimulation. 4, matching their breathing for a few minutes while cuddling. Synchronizing nervous systems in a soft way. And 5, saying, I'll carry this for us when they're emotionally overwhelmed, letting their system exhale from holding it all together. I've got 5 more of these things, and I'll share those with you at 5:30 the next hour on Love and R&B.

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1: 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I'm talking about Reliance Magic Under the Stars, Saturday, October 24th at the Cynthia Woods Mitchell Pavilion, featuring Babyface and Keisha Cole. 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

0: Welcome inside Love and R&B with KG Smooth. 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
3: The forecast this weekend feels like triple digits.
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It's Love and R&B with KG Smooth, a KG discovery. London artist Cleo Soul has released her sixth studio album entitled Gentlewoman. Now, I have not had the opportunity to listen to the entire album of Gentlewoman. I'm going to get to it, though. But as I was listening to new tracks that dropped on Friday, this one came up. And it is the title track to her new album, Cleo Soul. This is Gentlewoman.

This is the perfect Sunday fun day kind of music. That's Gentlewoman from Cleo Soul, the title track to her new album under the same name that dropped on Friday. That's a KG Discovery on Love and R&B.

0: 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Number six, sharing a moment you felt proud of them at random. Unexpected safety plus dopamine boost equals calm intimacy. Number seven, reading them a page from a book you love before bed. Your voice becomes a lullaby to their overstimulated mind. Number eight, bringing them water before they ask. The subconscious message, you are remembered, you are safe. Number nine, resting your forehead against theirs for 10 seconds. Activates oxytocin, instantly drops tension. And number 10, quietly celebrating small things they forgot to mention twice. Their nervous system learns nothing is too small for love. And that's some surprising habits that feel like a warm hug to your partner's nervous system. Stay with me. This is Lovin' R&B.
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0: Welcome inside Love and R&B with KG Smooth. It's wine time after the fact, playing back your voicemail messages that you left me on the love lines at 844-258-8RNB. Here's one where we were talking about, can a relationship survive even when the physical attraction fades?
1: Hi. Yes, I think a relationship can last even if physical attraction fades. I believe if it's real, pure, true love, it can, and no matter what, you know, you're there through thick and thin, you know. And if it's true love, I absolutely believe it can last. I just think, you know, once you love a person past your soul, I guess I can say, there's nothing that can really happen that can change the love that you have for that person. So, yes, I think it can last. Thank you, Patricia.
0: Thank you, Patricia, for leaving that voicemail message. It's wine time after the fact on Love and R&B.
2: 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Yeah! 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

0: 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Wine Time After the Fact. Your voicemail messages that you left me for various wine times here when we were talking about the young lady who had sent me a DM saying that her boyfriend is thinking about allowing his sister to stay with her bad kids because she got evicted. 844-2588-R&B.
1: Hi, my name is Carmela, and I'm calling from Akron, Ohio. In response to tonight's question, I tell this young lady, absolutely not. Do not allow them to move in with you. It will be the death of your relationship. There's a reason that she is in this predicament. She has no discipline. Her children have no discipline. There are multiple resources out there that you need to point her to. If she has to go to a shelter, there will be something on the other side. You cannot do this. Your relationship will suffer. I know everybody wants to say family is all that, and family is, but at the expense of you, your sanity, and your relationship, you cannot do this. Let it go. Point her in a direction of other services. There are so many out there. God bless you, and have a good evening.
0: Thank you so much for leaving that voicemail message. More of your voicemail messages coming up. It's Wine Time After the Fact on Love and R&B.

0: You're listening to Living R&B with KG Smooth. It's wine time after the fact. Voicemail messages that you left me on the love lines. Here's one where we were talking about, can a relationship survive after the physical attraction fades?
1: Good evening. They call me Grandma Bunch. And yes, you can survive if the physical attraction fades. I've been married over 40 years, same man, love him to pieces. Still makes my stomach do butterflies. And he tells me the same thing. I don't know, but he says so. Yes. You're going to change. The Bible tells you beauty fades. It will fade. And even if you're not into the spiritual part of it, you're going to change as you age. Yes, you're going physical. That physical stuff is going to go away. You know, you can get sick or something, whatever. Accident can change your looks and all this kind of stuff. You need to know a person for more than the physical part, because your physical is definitely going to change. And if you're talking about loving them, your forever person, and loving them forever and all that stuff, you better learn to love them beyond the physical. Thank you.
0: No, thank you, Grandma Bunch, for leaving that voicemail message. More of your voicemail messages are coming up for Wine Time After the Fact after this on Lovin' R&B.
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1: The forecast this weekend feels like triple digits.
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2: My name is Nicole. I'm calling from Columbus, Ohio. And I'm calling in regards to the conversation about the family moving in with the sister. My thing is this, what were the two parents doing for that the rent was not paid? So therefore, that's one issue. The second issue is these kids are bad. Okay, do they need some chastising or some discipline? Are the parents scared of their kids or something where they cannot chastise their children? That's a problem for me. So with that being said, the parents need to get their lives together and figure out why they weren't able to pay their bills. And second of all, go ahead and take the kids in, Auntie, and chastise and discipline them kids. As soon as they get out of order, you send them with the mama and the daddy. But as far as them staying, nope. Have a nice night.
1: Thank you. You have a nice night, too. Next hour, the vibes continue and going to be sharing your love story. This is Lovin' R&B.

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8: Do you know what dark times is? 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Dark times is when the doctor is telling you that you'll never be the same again. Those are dark times. When you think about it, you really don't even want to live because you're not going to be the same. You're not going to be who you used to be. Those are dark times. When your wife is looking at you, you got to question it like, are you going to be there for me? What you going to do? I'm talking to you. Answer the question.

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That's Love and R&B with KG Smooth. Let's dig into KG's crates. Yesterday made 37 years that Janet Jackson released the lead single to her fourth studio album, Janet Jackson's Rhythm Nation 1814. And I'm talking about the song Miss You Much. Produced by Jimmy Jam and Terry Lewis and Janet Jackson, it topped the U.S. Billboard Hot 100 singles chart, becoming the second number one hit of Janet's career. And it was the second best-selling single of 1989 that year, followed by Phil Collins' Another Day in Paradise. But yeah, a slap. Janet Jackson's Miss You Much. And that's me digging into KG's crates. Coming back, sharing your love story. This is Love and R&B.

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0: 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Time for tonight's love story. Tonight's love story comes from Reginald, and it reads, "My lovely wife, I never knew how quiet the world was until I heard you laugh in the middle of it. Every ordinary thing, buying groceries, watching the sunset, walking down the street as we walk the dog, feels like a secret gift just because you are near. If I could give you one thing, I would give you the ability to see yourself through my eyes. Only then would you know how deeply adored you are every second of every day. I love you. Your husband, Reginald." Share your love story with me. You can leave a voice message on the love lines telling me your love story, how you met, how they propose. Maybe it's a funny love story. Maybe it's a sexy love story, a memory. Or maybe it was a love story that ended in heartbreak. I would like to hear it. So leave a voicemail message and I will play your love stories back. This is Love and R&B.
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1: 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Next hour, we'll step inside the Zen Den for the Eye of the Storm Midnight Meditation on Love and R&B.

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You only have $100. 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
1: You know, we're all human, and you know, we're all sexual beings too, so it's lovemaking is just a part of it, and lovemaking is what I do, you know.

0: Welcome inside Love It R&B with KG Smooth. So one of the things that they'll be talking about tomorrow, Kehlani brought out Cardi B at her sold out show at the Barclays Center in Brooklyn last night and let Cardi do a little bit of her song. So it looked lit. Cardi looks amazing. And that's one of the things that they'll be talking about tomorrow. Welcome inside Love and R&B.
1: This isn't just a cruise.
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1: It's Love and R&B with KG Smooth. Tonight's advice, which comes from Janet Jackson in her Sunday inspiration quote, which says, God's grace is the strength that sustains us in our weakness and the comfort that lifts us in our pain. And that's tonight's advice. Next, we will step inside the Zen Den for the Eye of the Storm Midnight Meditation on Love and R&B.

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1: What if a dream became reality? Do we still say it's a dream when we agree?

0: You're listening to Love and R&B with KG Smooth. Let's step inside the Zendin for the Eye of the Storm Midnight Meditation. Well, tonight we are going to do some affirmations to embrace this new work week. So we're going to do some Monday morning affirmations. So repeat these affirmations. As the sun rises, so does my energy. I approach this day with joy and excitement. Today is a gift, and I embrace it with positivity. I'm so incredibly grateful for the fresh start and a brand new week. I courageously walk through every door of opportunity. I am capable and equipped to handle anything that comes my way. Don't you go anywhere. More vibes continue inside Love and R&B.
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2: 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I'll see you back here tomorrow evening in the second hour of Love and R&B tomorrow night. It's the Monday mini concert, which will feature the King of Pop, Michael Jackson. Michael Jackson will have the Monday mini concert tomorrow night. So if you got little ones that love MJ, get them to listen. I'm sure that they will enjoy it. And I will see you back here tomorrow night. Thank you for letting me into your workplace, your cars, your homes, and your hearts. And I will see you back here tomorrow night for more vibes, more fun, more love, and R&B.

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You only have $100. 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

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I want you to bring whatever situation you went down to us, like today, like right now. I don't care if it's a money situation. You only have $100. Bring it down to us, like right now.

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You only have $100. 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

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If this is you and you need a car, I need you to listen to me and listen closely. I want you to bring whatever situation you went down to us, like today, like right now. I don't care if it's a money situation. You only have $100. Bring it down to us, like right now.

Whitney Wilson. Glad y'all enjoyed that. Eyes haven't seen, ears haven't heard, y'all. Let's get give God some praise this morning, y'all. BB and CC Wine and y'all heaven. Where we all trying to go, yeah. Yes, sir, this morning, y'all. Happy Monday, y'all. All right, y'all, I got some good song, good music for you this week, y'all. We're going to have a great week if the Lord let us live to see it, man. God is just so awesome. That's why we praise him every single morning. And I got your front page with our feeders coming up next, y'all. You don't want to miss it. It's the Rick Smiley Morning Show.

0: Appreciate y'all. Thank y'all for joining us this morning. Happy Monday. 13 minutes after the hour. Got the front page right here.
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0: All right, there it is. Alfreda's, good morning.
2: Good morning, Ricky. It's Monday, August 24th. Here's what's going on in the news. A Texas judge has denied Carmelo Anthony's request for a new trial, leaving his murder conviction and 35-year sentence in place. Of course, Anthony was convicted in the fatal stabbing of Austin Metcalf during a high school track meet in Frisco last year. His attorneys argue he acted in self-defense. Prosecutors call the stabbing unjustified. Now, this hearing, Ricky, has also brought renewed attention to Metcalf's history of aggressive and racist behavior stretching back years. Records show he had been accused of assaulting and bullying a classmate while still in elementary school. Later, he faced school suspensions and was accused of bullying a black student. Metcalf and his twin brother were also previously involved in racist and anti-Semitic graffiti that included KKK, the N-word, and a message calling for black people to be killed. Other records documented racial slurs, anger issues, and additional allegations of violence. Metcalf had actually been sent to counseling multiple times over anger and rage issues. Now, that history was never shown to the jury because attorneys had agreed to keep damaging character evidence about both teens out of the original trial. The judge ultimately ruled the new information was not enough to justify a new trial. And Anthony's attorneys,
0: what more was he going to need?
2: Yeah. His attorneys are continuing to challenge that conviction. So we will see what happens here. In other news, Ricky, the Hawk Fire near Reno, Nevada exploded to more than 13,000 acres, forcing tens of thousands of people from their homes as flames approached the University of Nevada campus. Investigators say that fire was human caused. For info on these stories and more, go to the Ricky Smiley Morning Show.com. 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
3: Rock T, the sports genius, is in the building.
4: Yes, indeed, ladies and gentlemen. Tight end for the Cleveland Browns. Well, former tight end Daquan Wright was cut by the Browns. Here's where the story gets very interesting, because after he clears waivers, he's expected to return back to college to play. Not to get picked up by another NFL team. He's going to be playing allegedly with LSU Tigers. He played for Ole Miss the last couple of seasons. Now, here's the deal. There's a loophole in the new eligibility rules, which athletes has 5 years to play five seasons. Daquan Wright technically only played four seasons when he was in college. Now, even though he's in the NFL and he got cut from the Browns, he's trying to get back to college to play his fifth year. And there's like 16 other players that's trying to do the same thing. So I'll keep y'all posted on this. Speaking of the Browns, though, Shedeur Sanders may have just won the starting quarterback position over Deshaun Watson.
5: For a loss on the play. It's now third down and seven. Sanders, again with time, throwing end zone wide open. Touchdown. Luke Florian.
4: Yes, sir, man. So, you know, Shedeur, he was solid night. You know, 9 for 11, 74 yards, 67 yards, threw a touchdown. Watson, boy, I don't even want to tell you what his stats was. So, you know.
0: It was that bad?
4: Oh, man, he was 5 for 12, 36 yards, threw an interception.
0: I think all this stuff just got it messed him up. He hasn't been the same since.
4: I haven't been the same since, man. So he going to collect his check this year. It's going to be the last year of his contract, and he going to move on to somewhere else. And Shedeur going to probably get the keys to the car. We're going to see what happens. It's my quick sports report right there. Right got the hot spot coming up next on the Ricky Smiley Morning Show.
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15: Inbound on the East Freeway, there's a disabled vehicle at Waco. It's blocking the left lane. Use caution and stay to the right. Not really seeing much of a delay there. And then there's an accident on the inbound side of the North Freeway near Little York. This is causing a slowdown from Shepherd. Expect a minute or two delay. Now back to the Ricky Smiley Morning Show on Magic 102.1, where R&B lives.
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3: See if I got a coupon for some of this tissue right here. Okay, I don't see it nowhere over here. Okay, wait, you moving too fast. I need to make sure I got a coupon for it before you put it in my buggy. And I do not. Take it out. And what I need is some pinto beans. Get your oatmeal. I got a coupon on here for the oatmeal. Yeah, I don't see it. That look like Pearl over there. Is that Pearl? Well, if it's not Pearl, it's Pearl's hair. Pearl! Okay, don't let me leave out of here without getting no pantyhose. I'm going to need some for Sunday service. Okay, hand me some of those saltine crackers down there. Okay, now what I need is a good watermelon. Okay, grab me 2 cans of that chili with the with the beans. Yeah, them beans fill you up quicker. Excuse me, hello. How are you? Do you work here? Okay, where are the cornflakes? Look like y'all done moved everything. Okay, what'd she say my total was? All right.
4: Oh, my God, Gary.
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6: 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What you gonna do? I'm talking to you. 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

0: still hitting it counters in the polos, girl. Still taking my time to perfect a bit.
1: And oh, I'm man, Rick's not a morning show. Check them out. Mix going down. Well, that's a club mix right there, Jalion. What up, boy?
2: I'm good, man. Y'all just got to big up everybody, man. I told them with me in the club them all weekend long, man. I hit me up on the gram, J-A-H Lion. So,
1: J-A-H Lion Sound. Appreciate you, big dog.
2: My pleasure, man. You don't know.
1: There it is. Black Tony, what up?
3: Hey, Tony, grab her other hand, Tony.
1: What?
3: Hey, hold on to it.
1: What?
3: Cuz, hold on to it.
1: You talking to me?
3: Don't let her slip. Hold on. Hey, Rick. Hold on. Hey, Sonny, try to get some pliers when we cut the wood off, Sonny. When we cut the wood off, we can pull up out of them.
1: Where you at,
3: oh,
1: man?
3: Oh, boy, so much going on in the house this morning. I'm so sick of this house. I'm so tired of this family, Sonny. I'm tired of this family. They're ruining my whole career, Sonny.
1: Are you coming to work?
3: I'm trying to come to work, but my family ruining my whole damn career. It's always something. Every time I'm trying to come to work, it's always something crazy going on.
1: Why all y'all drama happen in the morning during work hours?
3: That's a good question right now. That's a good question. Ask me why I'm in the bathroom right now. In the bathroom, in the damn shower. Can't cut the damn sidewall because the knob done came off. My auntie grabbed it so hard, it snatched the knob off. The shower won't cut off. I'm trying to tell my cousin, what? Just supply, what? Or money rent. To come so we can cut the damn water off. My auntie, her crazy self, son. She's stuck.
4: What's she stuck?
3: And we're trying to get her out, Sam.
1: She started doing what, Blackstone?
3: Oh, boy.
1: We tired, man.
3: Went down on the trap and bought some of them down, Ozempio shots.
4: Okay.
3: Ozempio? What they call them, Ozempio?
1: Ozempic. What happened?
3: Yeah, she done bought some of them down shots from the crackheads. So I've been taking these down shots. Her head done got so skinny, so she slid down the damn drain and...
1: Oh, my. She had to run around in the shower to get wet.
3: Sorry, she slid down the damn drain. We trying to keep up from sliding all the way down in there. Only thing holding up was a big ass head.
1: Oh,
3: the water won't cut off, but she was trying to save herself, and she grabbed the knob and snatched the damn knob off the thing, trying not to go down there. We told her, stop taking them damn set.
1: Hey, T.I. coming to the radio station this morning.
3: Who?
1: T.I.
3: T.I.? Hold on. Hold on, you said Tip coming to the radio station, Shaw?
1: Yeah, T.I. coming to the radio station.
3: What time are you going to be there?
1: About 10 minutes.
3: He bring a Tiny with him and King.
1: Yep.
3: Because you know that's my boy, King, but I love him.
1: Yeah.
3: And Tiny and coming with
1: him. He'll be about 10 minutes.
3: Okay, Shaw, so if I come up there, do I got to work, or I could just come up there and hang out with them?
4: You
1: can come up here and see T.I. and then go back and get your sister out the drain.
3: All right, I'll be up there in a few minutes then.
1: All
3: right. Damn, I wasted a whole life of nothing.
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10: 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Yeah.

0: 13 minutes. What up, Leo? 13 minutes after the hour, y'all. It is man law violation time. What up, Kay?
1: Hey, what up, Ricky? It's time for man laws. As I said in the promo, males are born, but men are made. That's right. Masculinity defined by the decisions men make.
0: Right.
1: That's right. Let's get into this. Here's the first man law. Two grown men cannot ride a Ferris wheel together.
2: Oh, no.
0: At all.
1: No, sir. Not acceptable. Two grown men can't be in the car listening to a Prince playlist.
3: What?
1: That Prince playlist. No. There's too many songs in there that are inappropriate.
0: If you're in traffic, there's a bunch of chicks everywhere, and you got a sound or whatever, and you're going to draw attention to get chicks. Chicks have to be around, though.
1: No, sir.
0: No.
1: Two men. Especially if you're listening to the beautiful ones and
0: chicks
1: international
0: outside,
1: love.
0: Chicks outside of the car.
4: Do me, baby.
1: Adore. No, sir. No,
0: but
1: sir.
0: But your all y'all attention is out the window trying to pull the chick in the car. Okay.
2: Uh-uh. It depends on the song. It depends on
1: flag
2: the song.
1: On the play. Flag on the play.
2: Oh, my God.
1: You can challenge the flag, but that flag is on that field right now, sir.
5: Listen to Prince all the time, honey.
1: No, sir. Nah, two grown men shouldn't be together in the mall inside a Claire's store for more than 4 minutes for any reason.
0: What you in a Claire's for a store for anyway?
1: Exactly. Why you in there? Why you in there? It might be one thing you went in there to get, but why you in there for more than four minutes? All right, grown men, two of them, can't ride a bird scooter together. I saw this.
0: A bird scooter. That's for a lot of there right there. That's Ocean
1: two
0: Drive.
1: Two dudes on a bird scooter.
0: Ocean, you can find that on Ocean Drive, Hollandale Beach Boulevard, Highway 1, Dania Beach Boulevard.
1: You see the YN's doing it.
0: The 14th Street, 17th Street Bridge, the fishery, every damn raised, well. Right. In front of the Bahia Mar Hotel, Miami, all
1: raised,
0: of them.
1: Right. It wasn't raised, right. Mm-mm. All right, fellas, this is for my guys that's in a relationship, especially the younger guys. Older guys, we done kind of figured these things out. But the younger guys, if you like under 35, if your lady ever tell you, look, just be honest about it and tell me the truth and we can work it out. Don't ever fall for that, sir.
0: No.
1: Fall for that. She got receipts. Just keep lying.
0: She been tell you something you ain't ready for.
1: Whenever she say, hey, just be honest. Tell me the whole truth, and we can work it out. Trust me. Don't go
0: for it. Oh, no. Oh, you talking about if she... Oh, God.
1: If
0: God,
1: she
0: oh,
1: tell
0: no.
1: you that.
2: Right.
1: Yeah,
2: right.
1: Don't ever fall for that. Alfreda, what you talking about?
3: This is awful, but
1: no,
3: true. We already
1: don't, yeah,
3: know.
1: You don't
3: we
1: ever...
3: Just need, yes.
1: Uh-uh,
3: right.
1: Uh-uh. She got receipts. And finally, if you're at a strip club in Atlanta, and the young lady that's coming to give you a dance looks at you and tells you that she went to school and graduated high school with your daughter.
0: Just get up and leave,
1: man. Cause yeah, I'm not saying that happened.
0: You don't remember me? I used to come over there and spend the night home.
1: Oh yeah. No. I'm good. And if you're in the strip club showing dancers pictures of your grandkids, Papa, you too old to be in there.
0: That would definitely be me.
1: They don't want to see
0: that. That would be sound like something I would do. Hey, these my kids get ready to get to talking.
1: Oh,
0: I used to go to the penthouse in Dallas and sit there and talk and just say, hey, these my kids here.
1: Really don't want to dance. No. And they sitting over there with you. They fully dressed. Pictures of your grandkids.
0: No. Yeah, I don't like nobody stripping dancing over my food, though, at all.
1: No.
0: Then they cut the light shining down on the table, and you can see the glitter coming down on your steak. I don't think so.
1: Follow me on Instagram, Special K913. Get tickets to come see my show this Thursday at the Perfect Note in Atlanta. All right, I'm out.
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0: All right, 26 minutes after the hour, y'all got your front page right here. Alfredas, good morning.
35: Good morning, Ricky. It's Monday, August 24th. Here's what's going on in the news. We start with a heartbreaking story out of Louisiana and a warning for families still hitting lakes and rivers to escape this summer heat. 8-year-old Lillian Smart has died after contracting a rare brain-eating amoeba. Health officials believe she was exposed in Lake Claiborne, where the amoeba thrives in warm freshwater. So the thing is, this risk is extremely rare, but the CDC says hold your nose or wear a nose clip when swimming and especially jumping into warm freshwater. Elsewhere, a Texas judge has denied Carmelo Anthony a new trial, leaving his murder conviction and 35-year sentence in place for the fatal stabbing of Austin Metcalf at a Frisco track meet back in April 2025. But this hearing revealed a side of Metcalf the jurors and much of the public never heard about. At 10, he was taken into custody after allegedly assaulting and bullying a classmate. In 2024, he was accused of knocking a girl down and then punching her in the stomach while she was on the ground. He was also suspended after discussing bringing a gun to school. Metcalf and his twin brother received a year of juvenile probation after graffiti. that reportedly included kill all black people and hail Hitler and an upside down cross, amongst other things. Records also documented anger and profanity toward teachers, with Metcalf reportedly telling a school official he couldn't control his outburst. And jurors never heard a text from an earlier track meet where someone told Metcalf that a person behind their bench was talking wild. He allegedly replied, quote, kill that MF. That history stayed out of the trial under an agreement between both the prosecutor and the defense to keep damaging character evidence about both teams away from the jury. Anthony's attorneys say they will continue challenging his conviction. In other news, Ricky, apparently we cannot eat lettuce, peppers, eggs, and now the internet says black folks can't even eat out. But hold up, because we deal in facts over here, so let's investigate. A viral post claims a private Facebook group with more than 400,000 white restaurant workers is secretly contaminating black customers' food, allegedly spitting or tampering with it in some way. The post names Texas Roadhouse and Logan's. However, there is no verified evidence this group exists or that the food tampering is actually happening. Now, the claims appear to be tied to a real Facebook group called White and Proud, but the restaurant allegations remain unverified. Texas Roadhouse calls the claims completely unfounded and says it's investigating. So for now, Ricky, viral screenshots, yes. Proof, not yet. For info on these stories and more, go to RickySmileyMorningShow.com. Now, here's a look at sports.
1: Rock T, the sports genius, is in the building.
2: Yes, indeedy, ladies and gentlemen. So let me tell you about tight end Cleveland Brown from the Cleveland Browns. Well, former tight end of the Cleveland Browns, DaQuan Wright. He was cut, and after he clears waivers from being released, he's expected to return to play college football for LSU. Now, he played with Ole Miss the last couple of seasons. He got drafted, whatever. Now, he played there's a loophole, okay? So the loophole in the new eligibility rules, which athletes have 5 years to play five seasons, all right? DaQuan Wright only played 4 years in college. So now he's trying to break through this loophole to go back to college for his fifth year. And there's like 16 other players that's trying to do the same thing, that played 4 years in college football. Now they're trying to get that extra fifth year. This is crazy. If you get drafted to go pro, you get released. Now you can go back and play college ball if this goes through. So we'll see.
0: Oh, that's
2: what
0: real crazy.
2: Yeah, come on, man. We'll keep you posted and see what happens with that. In the meantime, former NFL All-Pro Warren Sapp was sharing what he thinks a good age is for a kid to start playing contact tackle football.
3: Don't do it until you got hair underneath his arm and hair around the little, you know, the family jewels. High school. No, because we're going to do baseball, basketball, tennis, critical thinking, chess, swimming. We're going to do everything that does not hit their head, because that's when their brain is developing the most. In between that 10 to 14. That's the scary part for me. I mean, the kid get banged up, they don't care.
2: I agree 100%.
0: I agree with that also, Rock. Because I agree with that also. We grew up and was just taught that was okay, but we didn't, you know, better when you know better.
35: That's right.
0: Yeah, now we know.
2: And here's the deal, Rick. The way the high level of flag football is now, it's on a high level. Mm-hmm. These kids can play competitive flag all the way up until they get to high school, and then they can start going. Because, listen, man, it's, as much as I would love my son to want to play football, I don't know if I would tell him he couldn't play, like, right now, you know?
0: Right.
2: But that was some great advice from Warren Sapp right there, so big ups. Follow me on social media at Rock T Holla. Brat got the hot spot right now.
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6: 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Drop it like it's hot.
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6: and
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10: 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It's the
12: B-R-A-T. 29 before the top of the hour, time for the hot spot. What up, Brat?
14: What up, Ricky? Good morning, everybody. I'm your girl, Brat Tat Tat, and this is the hot spot where we bring you music, movies, and more. So let's get on off into it. Congratulations go out to Jeezy. He just received the key to the city of Las Vegas, and it all went down on what was originally scheduled to be the final day of his Legend of the Snowman residency at Planet Hollywood. LeBron James popped out for the surprise presentation, y'all. Check this out.
15: I want everybody to give a shout out to Jeezy. This is 17-5. Get his own day in Las Vegas. I'm here to present you with the key to the city, my.
16: All right. Y'all been so good to me. This is a sold-out crowd, and I want y'all to know I don't want to stop doing this. I do this for y'all, and I won't stop. I'm going to keep doing this until I ain't got no breath in my body. I'm doing this because this is God's work. I'm doing this because this is what I'm supposed to do. This is my purpose. And with that being said, I'm going to do 9 more dates in Las Vegas, Nevada for y'all right now.
18: Yeah!
0: Yeah.
15: Continues.
14: Yeah.
2: Love it.
14: Congratulations go out to Jeezy, y'all. The new dates will run from November 6th to New Year's Eve. That is what's up. All right, y'all, moving on. Jamie Foxx, he is expecting a baby with his girlfriend, Alice Huckstep. Now, Jamie is 58 years old and his girlfriend is 31. This will be his third child and the couple's first child together. Jamie also has two adult daughters, and here's what his oldest daughter, Corinne, had to say about the baby on the way.
4: Yes, I'm going to be a sibling times three. I'm very excited. I'm very excited for him. He's the best dad in the world. And so he is going to thrive and excel.
5: Oh, yes.
4: It's going to be amazing.
14: Oh, awesome. Jamie Foxx admitted that he initially had conflicting emotions about having a baby at 58 years old until he ran into Al Pacino, y'all. Check this out.
7: Being my age, I was a little on the fence, you know, being 58, but then I ran into Al Pacino a few months ago. I said, Al, here. Hi, Jamie, good to see you. I was worried about you. I said, Al, what you doing? I'm having a baby. I said, Al, how old are you? 84. I said, Al, you going to be back in the drop-off line? 84 years old, back in the drop-off line. I said, oh, man, shoot, I'm good.
0: Yeah, absolutely.
14: Okay,
0: enjoy.
14: Al Pacino
0: they keep you young.
14: Having a baby at 84. I know that's right. Well, speaking of Jamie Foxx, y'all, Disney just announced details on his brand new original comedy special. The special was titled Jamie Foxx, Take Care of Yourself, and is expected to prove that things only get better with age and self-care. Jamie Foxx, Take Care of Yourself premieres on Hulu and Disney Plus on October 7th. All right, y'all, we're going to wrap up the hot spot on that note, but if you miss any part of the show, make sure you check it out on the Ricky Smiley Morning Show podcast, available wherever you get your podcast. And you can catch me on all my social media at So Brat. Coming up next, y'all, Mark Morial, the president of the National Urban League, has a message for Black America. And Dwight Stone got that praise mixed down. That's next on the Ricky Smiley Morning Show.
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I don't care if it's a money situation. You only have $100. Bring it down to us, like right now.

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0: happy Monday. I hope you had a great weekend. 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
5: 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I'm talking to you. 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

0: I absolutely loved how Joe and Donnell Jones conducted themselves during the Versus battle. Like perfect gentlemen giving each other props and stuff. Meanwhile, the internet was not so nice to Donnell Jones with all the online memes and vocal criticism. Recently, though, Donnell responded on the Underground Lounge podcast saying that internet jokes comes with the territory.
1: Man, you know what? It's the internet, man. If you can't laugh at yourself, man, why no play with it? It's based on opinions, and everybody got one, man. So, I mean, you're entitled to know. If I get upset with somebody say, man, I shouldn't even be doing this. You got to have thick skin, man.

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1: Hey, yeah, I just want to check in. I'm a barber.
0: All right. Who do I have the pleasure of speaking with?
1: Roosevelt.
0: Hey, Roosevelt. Where are you checking in from?
1: The Roosevelt Barbershop in Katy, Texas.
0: All right. How long have you been in business?
1: I've been out there since 2018.
0: So what the fella's talking about at the barbershop?
1: All kind of stuff. All kind of stuff. We keep it clean.
0: Okay. You talking about those Texans?
1: Yeah. Yeah, and Cowboys.
0: And LeBron James.
1: Yeah, a little bit, just a little bit. I got them young barbers that don't know about Michael Jordan.
0: Okay. Well, Roosevelt, congratulations. You just picked up 4 tickets to the Trailblazers and Trendsetters Hair Show and Beauty Expo, celebrating 40 years of excellence in hair. It happens Labor Day weekend, Sunday, September 6th at NRG Center.
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Magic 102.1, where R&B lives. Coming up in the 11 o'clock hour, keep track of the playlist. I got tickets to the R&B Super Jam with Tyrese, SWV, Jaheim, Silk, and next, Labor Day weekend, Saturday, September 5th at the Toyota Center. Right now, it's new Dave Hollister, Voodoo Magic. 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

0: 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It's coming up Saturday, September 12th in downtown H-Town at City Hall. 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Same day. 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That is Saturday, September 26th at Tom Bass Regional Park. 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Coming up, we got that Candy Crush battle, doing a little music soul child. And Miguel, you can get your vote on at 713-621-1021. Keep track of all six songs. I got your chance to be in the house for the R&B Super Jam Labor Day weekend with Tyrese, Jaheim, SWV, Silk, and Next at the Toyota Center.
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0: one. I got two more songs to go. After that, I'm going to give you an opportunity to check in and win your way into the R&B Super Jam with Tyrese, SWV, Jaheim, Silk, and Next is going down next weekend. Can you believe next weekend is Labor Day weekend? 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
8: 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Dark times is when the doctor is telling you that you'll never be the same again. Those are dark times. When you think about it, you really don't even want to live because you're not going to be the same. You're not going to be who you used to be. Those are dark times. When your wife is looking at you, you got to question it like, are you going to be there for me? What you going to do? I'm talking to you. Answer the question.

0: And a lot of people, when they come in, they'll say, I'm usually much more active, but since I've been in pain, I've had to limit the activities I'm doing.
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1: I was calling for the tickets.
0: Yes, it's not quite time yet. I'll give you the green light in just a few minutes, okay?
1: Okay.
0: Who did you have in the battle?
1: Miguel.
0: Already? Okay. In just a few minutes, I'm going to give you a chance to pick up these tickets to the R&B Super Jam with Tyrese, SWV, Jaheim, Silk, and Next. 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
6: This is The Daily Play with Joy Taylor. You can't make this up, but the Cleveland Browns are waiving tight end Daquan Wright so that he can play for LSU this season. How is this possible? Well, last week, Wright officially entered the transfer portal after he and a group of athletes who filed a lawsuit in Louisiana were granted a temporary restraining order to return to college for one more season. He played for new LSU head coach Lane Kiffin for 2 seasons at Ole Miss, and Wright is believed to be the first player to have an agreement to return to play in college after signing with an NFL team as an undrafted free agent. NCAA basketball is in the midst of a similar saga, so we should have seen this coming. Wright was signed by the Eagles as an undrafted free agent. Then the Browns claimed him off waivers. He never played a down of preseason, but did suit up once for Cleveland. For more on this and other top stories of the day, tune into The Daily Play with Joy Taylor at UrbanOnePodcast.com or wherever you get your podcasts.
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If this is you and you need a car, I need you to listen to me and listen closely. I want you to bring whatever situation you went down to us, like today, like right now. I don't care if it's a money situation. You only have $100. Bring it down to us, like right now.

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1: First, it is Miguel, Sure Thing. Two is Music Soul Child, Teach Me. Three is Skywalker, Miguel. Four is Music Soul Child, Just Friends. Five is All I Want Is You, Miguel. And six is Buddy, Music Soul Child.
0: You got the tickets.
1: Oh, my goodness. It's my anniversary weekend. I need to go tickets, man.
0: Okay.
1: Thank you.
0: Well, you got them. Labor Day weekend. You are in the house Saturday, September 5th at the Toyota Center for the R&B Super Jam with Tyrese, SWV, Jaheim, Silk, and Next.
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1: Hey, Candy, this is old JR coming out the airport. I finally understand what the Magic and Magic 102 means. It's the ability to bring sunshine to a cloudy day.
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0: Thank you for hanging out inside the candy store. 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He checks in at 2 o'clock, but this afternoon in the 4 o'clock hour, put on that thinking cap, play some Mad Black trivia, because he's got tickets to see Jill Scott, To Whom This May Concern tour, 1 week from tonight, Monday, August 31st, at Smart Financial Center in Sugar Land.
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0: In the house. And I got a question for you. Is it Alcorn State or Alcorn?
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0: Is it?
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0: 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Mad Hatter is checking in next. And he's going to send you to see our girl, Jill Scott, To Whom This May Concern tour, 1 week from tonight, Monday, August 31st, at Smart Financial Center in Sugarland. 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

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If this is you and you need a car, I need you to listen to me and listen closely. I want you to bring whatever situation you went down to us, like today, like right now. I don't care if it's a money situation. You only have $100. Bring it down to us, like right now.

Magic 102.1 R&B Lives. Good afternoon on the Bad Hatter with your Jill Scott. To whom this may concern, tour tickets when we play Mad Black Trivia today at 4:08. Get ready to show off your black history skills. And I got a story today for our dilemma. A local educator, a 16-year-old, $2,000. Can someone be both the victim of blackmail and the adult who crossed the line? Have you heard this story? We're going to talk about it at 2:20 today on Magic 102.1. Here's October London.

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1: It's Magic 102.1. Good afternoon. Smat Hatter here. So I'm going to just jump into this daily dilemma, get your thoughts on it. It's a local dilemma, if you will, dealing with a Dickinson educator. So here's the story. This woman, I'm just going to say she's a Dickinson ISD educator. The news already gave her name and everything, but I have no desire to do that. The story's out there. But anyway, I go on. She was charged with an improper relationship involving a 16-year-old student. She taught at the Galveston County Juvenile Justice Alternative Education Program School, okay? Investigators reportedly obtained admissions and evidence of frequent contact outside of academics. Newer allegation is that the teenager... Well, let me go back. Let me just say there was an improper relationship with this 16-year-old kid. Later, this particular 16-year-old kid allegedly, I'm going to say, that he threatened to expose her unless she gave him $2,000 and bought him a gun. It's a story of a teacher-student relationship. And by the way, it didn't go, it just said an improper relationship. It never said it was sexual. It gave some improprieties that maybe something, you know, a rub on a shoulder or a hand or something might have went down. But it was enough for this teenager to feel that he could threaten this person into giving him $2,000 and a gun. So because of that, she was arrested. And then later you find out that she was also... she had to come up with the money or the kid was going to tattletale on her. Obviously, it happened regardless. So I guess my question is, I'm trying to figure out or get out. Does the student's alleged blackmail change how you see the teacher situation, or she's the adult and still completely responsible? I'm a backpedal for those because it's a lot to take in. Student, teacher, 16-year-old educator have an improper relationship. Talking off property, some other things might have happened. Didn't say it got to a sexual point, but it's hinted, so to speak. Kid knows that he got something on this person and says, you know what? I'm going to have to tell him that you've been, you know, hooking up with this minor if you don't get me that money and a gun. I'm understanding that she might have got the money out. I don't know if she went as far as getting the gun. But my question then becomes, does the student who blackmailed the teacher make you feel differently about the story? Or is the adult still completely responsible for allowing the conversation? I know you're going, oh, Hatter, you know the answer to this, but you might feel differently. You know, if the young fella was, you know, bold enough, old enough to know that he could threaten this person into giving him cash and a gun. But you might just be saying, no, this is an educator. There's a line drawn in the saying, you should know better as an educator. And if that's what you're going to say, that's fine. That's what I want to hear from you, though. Does the student's alleged blackmail change how you see the teacher, or is the adult still completely responsible? 713-621-1021. That is our dilemma today on Magic 102.1. H-Town, let's get on the roll. Join me, the Mad Hatter, for Voter Registration Friday. I'll be broadcasting live from 2 until 7 p.m. this Friday at the Original Frenchies, 3602 Scott Street, and helping you get registered to vote.
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0: 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But do you feel differently if that student then blackmailed said teacher?
1: I think she's wrong all the way around at the end of the day. She's still the adult.
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0: an educator. I was going to try to explain the story to you, but I came across the ABC 13 story, and I just like the way they broke it down. So I want to give it to you all newsy style. So, I'm going to let you listen to the story today. And then you can call me at 713-621-1021 and let me know. Does a student alleged blackmail change how you see the teacher, or is the teacher an adult and still completely responsible for this? All right, here's the story.
1: A sexually charged relationship with bizarre beginnings. A Dickinson ISD teacher assigned to the Galveston County Juvenile Justice Center where the 16-year-old victim was enrolled in classes. Records show the victim told investigators he'd gotten in trouble last school year for writing in a book that had a, quote, big butt. He says later told him she took it as a compliment. He says the two traded numbers, soon began taking part in graphic video calls. The victim told investigators he met for sex at a park on two separate occasions, but that both times she got scared and left early. Yet according to investigators, he says that didn't stop her from rubbing her genitals against his arm while at school. Investigators say the victim threatened to expose the relationship if didn't buy him a gun and give him $2,000. They say gave in, and that the victim later bragged about the blackmail to his friends. The Galveston County Sheriff's Office began investigating August 6th when a juvenile inmate reported the relationship to jail staff. That same day, they say was texting the victim, offering to send him money. Quote, I just cleaned out my bank account for you, and I'd rather be dead than them know I was a pedophile, since you like to throw that in my face. Was arrested Wednesday and charged with improper relationship between educator and student.
0: Now you've heard the full story. Does the student's alleged blackmail change how you see the teacher, or she's the adult still completely responsible for the relationship? And yes, I beeped out the name, even though they said it on the news and it's out there. I beeped it out. Don't ask me why. I don't know. Maybe because she's a teacher. I don't know.
2: Hi, how are you? This is Jay.
0: Hey, Jay.
2: I wanted to respond to the dilemma.
0: Yes, ma'am.
2: As an educator, I firmly believe that she should be held solely responsible for it, because they sign on and they have to go through the educator code of conduct. They have to sign the same type of agreements and contracts, just like they would have to give to their parents, like the student code of conduct. And so she's an adult. She should know better. So why get all the education, get the certification, and then go and mess up like that? She should have a little bit more common sense than that, because she's a teacher.
0: Well, you gotta remember, the boy did tell the teacher, you know.
3: Couldn't hold it in and said to her, with a devilish grin, Tina got a big old butt.
0: You know, that kind of can get you sometimes when the kid tells you you got a big old butt, huh? Oh, no, I'm wrong. Bad deal. I'm just saying. She got a compliment, maybe not getting a lot of compliments. It got the best of her. I don't know. Anyway, I'm not justifying. I want to hear from you. Does the student's alleged blackmail change how you see the teacher, or is the adult still completely responsible? 713-621-1021. Let's talk about it. It's Magic 102.1.
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If this is you and you need a car, I need you to listen to me and listen closely. I want you to bring whatever situation you went down to us, like today, like right now. I don't care if it's a money situation. You only have $100. Bring it down to us, like right now.

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1: And today's dilemma is about an educator that was accused of having an improper relationship with a 16-year-old. That ain't all to the story, though. That student then threatened to expose her unless he gave her $2,000 and bought him a gun. Student was allegedly bragging about this relationship, and I believe that the lady gave up the money too. But your thoughts, does this student alleged blackmail change how you see the teacher, or is the adult still completely responsible, is my question.
2: As far as the teacher, she definitely needs to be charged because she knows better. Now the student, he broke the law when he blackmailed her and he got financial gain, so he should be charged as well.
1: Do you agree or do you disagree at 713-621-1021? Don't play. I mean, that's the name of the new Jill Scott song I'm playing for you right now on Magic 102.1. And giving away her concert tickets at 408

0: Keisha Cole is a Reliant Magic Under the Stars performing artist this year, Saturday, October 24th, Cynthia Woods Mitchell Pavilion. 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The Daily Dilemma asks the question, does the student's alleged blackmail change how you see the teacher, or is the adult still completely responsible? I guess I need you to play the ABC 13 clip of this news story from out of H-Town or surrounding area so you'll understand what the story is all about today. Here we go.
1: A sexually charged relationship with bizarre beginnings. A Dickinson ISD teacher assigned to the Galveston County Juvenile Justice Center where the 16-year-old victim was enrolled in classes. Records show the victim told investigators he'd gotten in trouble last school year for writing in a book that had a quote, big butt. He says later told him she took it as a compliment. He says the two traded numbers, soon began taking part in graphic video calls. The victim told investigators he met for sex at a park on two separate occasions, but that both times she got scared and left early. Yet according to investigators, he says that didn't stop her from rubbing her genitals against his arm while at school. Investigators say the victim threatened to expose the relationship if didn't buy him a gun and give him $2,000. They say gave in and that the victim later bragged about the blackmail to his friends. The Galveston County Sheriff's Office began investigating August 6th when a juvenile inmate reported the relationship to jail staff. That same day, they say was texting the victim, offering to send him money. Quote, I just cleaned out my bank account for you, and I'd rather be dead than them know I was a pedophile, since you like to throw that in my face. Was arrested Wednesday and charged with improper relationship between educator and student.
0: Now you've heard the full story. Does the student's alleged blackmail change how you see the teacher, or she's the adult still completely responsible for the relationship? And I'm not sure why I beeped out her name, but I did. I just did.
2: There's a violation there. There's a trust violation when she gets involved with a student. And then for her to come up with the funds, I'm not sure if she said she came up with the gun, but just the fact that she came up with the funds, what happens after if she gave him a gun and you go out and do something with that mindset of blackmailing her in the first place shows where his head is at. But no telling what he would have done if he had gotten a gun. But I think she's wrong all the way around. At the end of the day, she's still the adult and you know, she's responsible for that.
0: Hey, I tell you what, I'm going to pause those comments right now. I got a pair of tickets for Joy Coy, the comedian. The Coy Meets World Tour is happening Friday, October 2nd at the Toyota Center. You want a pair of tickets and you're calling number 9 right now, I'll hook you up so you can see comedian Joy Coy. Very funny guy. 713-621-1021. 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And here's more information about our Magic Under the Stars show.
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5: 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Dark times is when the doctor is telling you that you'll never be the same again. Those are dark times. When you think about it, you really don't even want to live because you're not gonna be the same. You're not gonna be who you used to be. Those are dark times. When your wife is looking at you, you gotta question it like, are you gonna be there for me? What you gonna do? I'm talking to you. Answer the question.

0: And a lot of people, when they come in, they'll say, I'm usually much more active, but since I've been in pain, I've had to limit the activities I'm doing.
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12: Outbound 290 at Jones, there's an accident. Two left lanes are blocked, and that had you stop and go from Senate. There's a 15-minute delay. And on the outbound side of the North Freeway, there's a disabled semi at Shepherd. It's in the right lane, and there's almost a 10-minute delay from Tidwell. 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

0: A deals with an educator accused of having an improper relationship with a 16-year-old who then went on to allegedly threaten to expose their relationship if she didn't give up $2,000 and a gun. Does the student's alleged blackmail change how you feel about the teacher, or is this an adult and still completely responsible?
1: The only thing that would have stopped her from getting blackmailed was if she wasn't dealing with the student. Like, he can't blackmail you if y'all don't have nothing going on. So it's on her.
0: Agree or disagree? 713-621-1021. 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

0: catch Dropping Jewels with the Mad Hatter. Mind your money today before you put your own credit on the line for someone else. I'll give you all the details, my Magic 102.1 family. Let's talk about this daily dilemma today, though. Dickinson ISD educator accused of having an improper relationship with a 16-year-old student. Now investigators say the student threatened to expose her unless she gave him $2,000 and bought him a gun. Teenager may have committed a serious wrong of his own, but does that change how you judge the adult in the situation? Does the student's alleged blackmail change how you see the teacher, or is the adult still completely responsible?
1: That's a funny story, but yeah, pedophilia is wrong, even if it's the dude saying teacher got a big old butt and getting some. And this coming from a fool that was messing with the married ladies when I was a teenager. Have a good one.
0: Wait, what? You can't throw that out there and just hang up. Anyway, it's Magic 102.1. Go ahead, ma'am.
2: I just feel like, personally, yes, the teacher should be held responsible because, ew, that's gross. He's 16. I have a 16-year-old. That's gross, period. Also was a student before. That's just nasty on her part, and I think the student should be held responsible as well to an extent because you shouldn't be saying things like that to your teacher. Plus, the blackmail part is like, that's excessive. So I feel like both of them should be held, but that's no reason just because students said you have a big butt. Like, I go to my kids' school all the time, and all the little students, they think I'm like 5'2". They think I'm a kid, and it just disgusts me. I'm like, they're practically kids. They look like kids. Like, ew, that's gross. How old is she? I'm 33. That's just gross. I feel like, yeah, she should still be held responsible because had she not given in to a child, this would never be happening to her in the first place.
0: All right, I got it. I didn't play the clip earlier, but in the clip, if these people you can tell have been listening for about at least an hour. So, but I guess the kid gave her a compliment and said she had a big butt. So, you know, she enjoyed the comment, allegedly. Somebody also on one of the posts under it said that there is a Texas Penal Code 2118 that makes sexual coercion a state jail felony when someone intentionally threatens another person, including through coercion or extortion to obtain money or another benefit in connection with a threatened sexual offense. For a state jail felony, the ordinary maximum is up to 2 years in state jail, up to $10,000 fine, or both. Just looking at what somebody posted up there, because they believe that the boy should also be in trouble. But you can't take anything away from the teacher if she wasn't flattered by the boy saying she had a big old butt. They probably wouldn't be in that situation. You got to know when to say, hey, one more time. You go to the offices. Something. I don't know what a teacher would do in that situation. That's a whole nother story for another day. What you do when the children say offensive stuff to you as teachers. That might be a good dilemma. Just a good conversation from teachers. But we'll do that another day. Right now, I'm just going to deal with this one right here. In fact, oh, you know what? I'm looking at the time. Y'all keep pointing it out at me. Y'all ain't pointing out nothing. I'm just saying. I just know it's time for me to hook you up with those Jill Scott tickets for Mad Black Trivia. So if you know your black history, correctly answer 5 black history questions, 60 seconds on the clock. We start this thing at 4:08 on Magic 102.1.
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If this is you and you need a car, I need you to listen to me and listen closely. I want you to bring whatever situation you went down to us, like today, like right now. I don't care if it's a money situation. You only have $100. Bring it down to us, like right now.

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1: Yes, I am.
0: All right, you know the deal. Just in case you don't, correctly answer 5 Black History questions, 60 seconds on the clock, 4 multiple choice. You know what it is. Blurt it out. If not passed, next one could be easier. You ready?
1: Okay. Uh-huh, I'm ready.
0: All right, here we go. What's the name of the black character Peanuts creator Charles Schulz fought to include in the late 1960s? Fat Albert, Pete Jones, Valerie Brown, Franklin.
1: Fat Albert.
0: Try again. Pete Jones, Valerie Brown, Franklin.
1: Oh, that's Valerie Brown. Valerie Brown.
0: No. Fat Albert, Franklin.
1: Franklin.
0: Yeah. What is the name of the banned group of 11 Warner Brothers cartoons removed from TV in 1968 for racist content? The Forgotten 11, The Lost Looney 11, The Censored 11, The Racist Cartoons.
1: The Racist Cartoons.
0: Try again. The Forgotten 11, The Lost Looney 11.
1: The Forgotten 11.
0: Try again. The Lost Looney 11, The Censored 11.
1: The Censored 11.
0: There you go. Which animated series is widely considered the first socially conscious cartoon featuring an all-black main cast? The Proud Family, Fat Albert and the Cosby Kids, Static Shock, The Boondocks.
1: The Proud Family.
0: No. Fat Albert and the Cosby Kids.
1: The Boondocks.
0: No. Fat Albert and the Cosby Kids, Static Shock.
1: The Cosby Kids.
0: Cosby, yes. Which animated series is widely considered the first mainstream cartoon to feature a black music group as the stars? Josie and the Pussycats, The Jackson 5, Soul Train, Scramble City, The Osmonds.
1: Jackson 5.
0: Is correct, but we are very

0: trivia?
1: Yes, I am.
0: All right, here's the deal. Correct answer, 5 black history questions in 60 seconds. I give you 4 multiple choice answers. If you know it, blurt it out. If you don't, pass. Next one could be easier. With that, if you say you're ready to roll, I'm rolling.
1: Ready.
0: Which African-American female poet read her work at Bill Clinton's presidential inauguration in 1993? Toni Morrison, Maya Angelou, Gwendolyn Brooks.
1: Toni Morrison.
0: No, ma'am. Maya Angelou, Gwendolyn Brooks, Nikki
1: Giovanni. Maya Angelou.
0: Is correct. Filmmaker Robert Townsend drew inspiration for the movie The Five Heartbeats from what group? The Spinners, The Dells, The Intruders, The Miracles.
1: The Intruders.
0: Try again. The Spinners, The Dells.
1: The Miracles.
0: No, ma'am. Try again. The Spinners, The Dells.
1: The Spinners.
0: Try again. One left. The Dells.
1: The Dales.
0: There you go. Who invented the gas mask and traffic signal? Louis Latimer, Garrett Morgan, Elijah McCoy.
1: Louis Latimer.
0: Incorrect.
1: Elijah McCoy.
0: No, ma'am. Incorrect. Garrett Morgan, George Washington.
1: Garrett Morgan.
0: Is correct. Which black inventor is credited with the creation of the Super Soaker water gun? Lonnie Johnson, Benjamin Banneker.
1: Lonnie Johnson.
0: Is correct. Who's known for inventing the modern refrigeration truck? Otis Boykin, Garrett Morgan.
1: Otis Boykin.
0: No, ma'am. And we ran out of time as well.
1: Okay.
0: But I appreciate you playing. Thank you, baby girl.
1: Thank you.
0: Bye-bye. Jill Scott, the To Whom This May Concern tour happening Monday, August 31st. 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

0: Yes, I am.
1: All right, correctly answer 5 Black History questions. 60 seconds on the clock, 4 multiple choice. You know the answer blurted out. If not, pass the next one. Could be easier. You ready?
0: I'm ready.
1: All right, here we go. Which animated series is widely considered the first mainstream cartoon to feature a black music group as the stars? Josie and the Pussycats, The Jackson 5, Soul Train Scramble City, The Osmonds.
0: Jackson 5.
1: Yeah. What were the laws Southern states passed after the Civil War to control African Americans? Jim Crow laws, Reconstruction Act.
0: Jim Crow.
1: No, ma'am. Jim Crow laws, sharecropping acts, black codes.
0: Black Codes.
1: Yes. Which record label released its first spoken word album, The Great March to Freedom, featuring Dr. Martin Luther King Jr.? Stax, Atlantic Records, Motown, Peacock.
0: Motown.
1: Yes. Which FBI director called the Black Panther Party the greatest threat to the internal security of the country? Robert Kennedy, William S. Palmer, J. Edgar Hoover, John Smith.
0: John Smith.
1: Try again. Robert Kennedy, William S. Palmer, J. Edgar Hoover.
0: Kennedy.
1: No, ma'am. William S. Palmer, J. Edgar Hoover.
0: Palmer.
1: No, ma'am. That is incorrect. And
0: Edgar Hoover.
1: Would have been correct, but we are out of time, my dear.
0: Oh, man.
1: I appreciate you playing, though. Thank you so much.
0: Okay. All right.
1: Have a good one. Win those Jill Scott tickets when you win on Mad Black Trivia at 713-621-1021. I'm waiting on your call. Playing you the brand new October London. It's called Silent Treatment on Magic 102.1.

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2: Hi.
0: Hi. You trying to play Mad Black Trivia?
2: I've been trying for the last 2 weeks.
0: Well, you in here now, so let's do this so you can get your Jill Scott tickets and we can move right along. Sounds good to you?
2: Absolutely.
0: All right. Let's do it then. Correctly answer 5 Black History questions. 60 seconds on the clock. 4 multiple choice. You know it. Blurt it out. If not pass, next one could be easier. You said you're ready. So here.
2: Oh, my gosh. All right. All right. Come on. Let's go.
0: All right, here we go. Okay. Well, I needed that information. Thank you. Jeez. All right. What FBI program was designed to surveil, infiltrate, and disrupt black political groups like the Black Panther Party? Project Venona, Operation Chaos, COINTELPRO, Operation Mockingbird.
2: Mockingbird.
0: Try again. 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
2: Venona.
0: Try again. 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
2: COINTELPRO.
0: There you go. That's right. Which movie was criticized as reverse world or sci-fi because critics were not used to seeing black characters in high-level wealth and power positions? Dr. Doolittle, Boomerang, The Nutty Professor, Beverly Hills Cop.
2: Boomerang.
0: Yeah. Not including his uncredited Clapper Man cameo, how many characters did Eddie Murphy play in The Nutty Professor? 5, 6, 7, 8.
2: 7.
0: That's correct. What's the name of the Richard Simmons-inspired fitness guru character played by Eddie Murphy in The Nutty Professor? Benny Brooks, Lance Perkins, Freddie Fields, Tony Tremont.
2: Brooks.
0: Try again.
2: Lance.
0: That's correct. Who played Sherman Klump's love interest, Carla Purdy, in the Eddie Murphy 1996 movie?
2: Jackson.
0: Nope. Halle Berry, Jada Pinkett, Robin Gibb.
2: Jada Pinkett.
0: I'm feeling pretty leisurely today. You know what? I'm going to just let you have that and call it a day. That's what I'm
2: doing. I love you so much.
0: Jill Scott, the To Whom This May Concern Tour. 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You got the tickets. Enjoy yourself like an old school Michael Jackson in the Jackson's song. And tell me the station that hooked you up where R&B lives.
2: Oh, my gosh. 1021. Magic. Y'all are so magical. Oh, so whimsical. I love it. And I love Jill Scott. Thank you so much.
0: Thank you.
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4: Do you know what dark times is? 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You're not going to be who you used to be. Those are dark times. When your wife is looking at you, you got to question it like, are you going to be there for me? What you going to do? I'm talking to you. Answer the question.

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If this is you and you need a car, I need you to listen to me and listen closely. I want you to bring whatever situation you went down to us, like today, like right now. I don't care if it's a money situation. You only have $100. Bring it down to us, like right now.

0: by yourself, maybe it's not a good idea to co-sign. Strapping Jewels with the Mad Hatter, the Mind Your Money Edition 526. We'll talk about it on Magic 102.1. But earlier today, we were talking about the dilemma. It's a Dickinson educator. She's accused of having an improper relationship with a 16-year-old student. And then we understand that the kid threatened to expose this teacher or educator unless she gave him $2,000 and bought him a gun. Now, the year prior, the kid got in trouble for saying that this teacher or educator had a big old butt. And she would then go on to tell him that she took the comment as a compliment. But you said you were in a similar situation when you were a youngster. Go ahead.
1: I went through the same deal on that David Lemon you got going on.
0: I'm all ears. What you got, bro?
1: I'm a senior in high school. I messed around with this white teacher for about 6 months. I mean, before 11th grade to senior year. She was married, got pregnant from me.
0: What?
1: Was married to a white man. She couldn't have a baby because the baby came out black. She had an abortion, and we still messed around until I went to college.
0: What?
1: Yes, until I went to college, that's when it stopped. When you 6'6", 240, they love you.
0: Oh, Lord, don't let that be. Don't let that be the reason why the lady was caught up in the rapture of your love.
1: 6'6", 240, they love you.
0: Oh, my God.
1: They trying to find something they're not getting at home. That's exactly what that is.
0: Let me ask you this. I'm just curious, because this is a different time. How many years ago was this?
1: This was in 89, 88, 89.
0: Okay, that's what I'm thinking, a long time ago. Why didn't you tell?
1: I did tell a lot of people, but I told them to keep a secret. I'm 6'6". They told something and messed mine on. It was going to be some drama. So they didn't mess mine on. But when I went to college, it happened to the same thing. I was messing with the professor.
0: Oh, Lord.
1: I don't want to say this, but I am. I'm like Dexter Manley. I didn't pass not one grade and went through college.
0: Oh, wow.
1: Just like that. I hate to say it.

0: like that, but they walked me through there, my college and everything, escorted me through the campus, did everything, everything for me, everything. Teachers, students, everybody.
1: So let me ask you this. So how did your, now I'm just curious. So how did life end up for you? You still doing well? You doing all right in life?
0: Do you really want to know?
1: Without you giving me too much detail.
0: I put it like this here. I'm worth over $2.3 million because I own 16 tractor trailers.
1: Wow.
0: I'm from Chi. Come down here. I went to Ole Miss. Got stabbed at Dewson Park when Dewson Park was going on. My brother played pro ball. He bought me a nice little old car. Got jackboard at Dewson Park back in 88, 89 on spring break.
1: Lord.
0: And I never went back on my scholarship. Never went back to the Ole Miss.
1: Wow.
0: So I had to find something to do. I said I'd never be without a job. So I started driving trucks, saved my money. I'm a workaholic. Right now, I work 6-7 days a week because I got to run mine. Ain't nobody else going to run it like me. But I just wanted to tell you that, man, Adam, man, it happened to me. So, I mean, that was fun as hell.
1: Well, I'm glad things worked out for you in life, though. I'm glad you're happy and good.
0: And I can tell you this right now today. I'm 56 now. I can go right there and find her, and I guarantee
1: you. Oh, lost.
0: Because she told me she love me. Guarantee it. That's if she's still living. Because I'm 56. She got to be at least 75.
1: Lord, man, I appreciate your honesty and sharing your story today, brother.
0: Yes, sir. Yes, sir. You have a nice one.
1: Yes, sir. You too,
2: brother.
1: All
2: month, we're committed to minding our business. Here we go. August is Black Business Month.
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3: Okay. Y'all something
0: Thank
3: else.
0: You.
3: All right, bye. Now, did the 6'4", 240 pounds get her, or that the man said he was a millionaire now because he had a whole fleet of trucks? I wonder what... let me shut up. Let me just play some music. My business. 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
3: Mind Your Money Monday. Let's talk about the big cosign. The goal ain't to bring you down. The goal is to bring you up with good information. Look, when you cosign a loan for somebody, you ain't just vouching for them. You legally own that debt too. If they miss a payment, it hits your credit. Not just theirs, yours too. If they stop paying altogether, you're on the hook for the whole balance. Family and love don't change what the contract says. Before you co-sign for that car, that apartment, that credit card, ask yourself, can I afford to pay this myself if they don't? If the answer is no, love them from a distance on this one. For real though, say no to the co-sign. It's tough, but it must be done. And for those still having a hard time, I'm going to take it all the way back to Sesame Street with Kermit the Frog. Kermit, help him out.
4: Hi-ho, Kermit the Frog here, and today we're going to talk about the word no. This word right here, this is the word no, and it's spelled N-O. See that? And N-O does indeed spell no.
5: Why, I couldn't have figured that out all by myself, Froggy. Why did you go ahead and tell me? I could have read that word and helped you explain it and everything like that. Oh, little Froggy pal, anytime you have trouble reading a word, you just call old Grover, okay?
4: No.
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0: one Daily Dilemma was about an educator accused of having an improper relationship with a 16-year-old. We then find out that this kid threatened to expose that relationship if she didn't give him $2,000 and bought him a gun. Does the student alleged blackmail change how you see the teacher, or is she the adult and still completely responsible?
1: She's still an adult. Even though the facts came out, she's still an adult. But that kid had game. I mean, to let this kid tell you got a big button, that got you. Yep, still an adult. You got to pay the consequences.
0: I'll get more of your thoughts.

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0: Steve Nice and the That's the Look Mix on Magic 102.1, getting you through your traffic jam every day at 5:30. Make sure you're tapped in. And of course, if you need him to do something at your party spot, hit him up on Instagram at DJ Steve Nice. Now, earlier today, I was asking a question about a Dickinson educator who's accused of having an improper relationship with a 16-year-old student. Now investigators are saying that the student threatened to expose her unless she gave him $2,000 and buy him a gun. Now all this probably got started because allegedly the year before he had wrote in a book that the teacher had a big butt, and she told him later she took it as a compliment. Which brings me back to my original question. Does the student's alleged blackmail change how you see the teacher's situation or her? Or is the adult still completely responsible here?
1: As an educator, I firmly believe that she should be held solely responsible for it because they sign on and they have to go through the educator code of conduct. They have to sign the same type of agreement and contract, just like they would have to give to their parents, like the student code of conduct. And so she's an adult. She should know better. So why get all that education, get the certification, and then go and mess up like that? She should have a little bit more common sense than that because she's a teacher.
0: Thank you, ma'am. I believe we have another educator on the line. Yes, ma'am.
2: Being an educator myself, I wanted to include that the teacher's wrong, and she's possibly wrong as possible. But the real question is, what did the student need with the gun to feel the need to blackmail the teacher? He needs to get in trouble too.
0: Does the student's alleged blackmail change how you see the teacher, or is the adult still completely responsible? Your thoughts at 713-621-1021 at 608. We'll talk about it on Magic 102.1.
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3: 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Taking a look at Houston traffic on Magic 102.1.
4: Eastbound on the south loop at 288, there's an accident blocking two right lanes. The exit to Scott is also partially blocked. There's a 20-minute delay from Buffalo Speedway. And then on the southbound side of the West Sam Houston Tollway at the Southwest Freeway, an accident did clear. Still got a 5 to 6 minute delay left over as things break up from Memorial. 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

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If this is you and you need a car, I need you to listen to me and listen closely. I want you to bring whatever situation you went down to us, like today, like right now. I don't care if it's a money situation. You only have $100. Bring it down to us, like right now.

0: expose her unless he gave her $2,000 and bought him a gun. Student was allegedly bragging about this relationship, and I believe that the lady gave up the money too. But your thoughts, does this student alleged blackmail change how you see the teacher, or is the adult still completely responsible, is my question.
1: As far as the teacher, she definitely needs to be charged because she knows better. Now the student, he broke the law when he blackmailed her and he got financial gain. So he should be charged as well.
0: We'll see if you agree or disagree at 620 right now. 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

0: Teddy Swims, Lose Control, Magic 102.1, and The Daily Dilemma asks the question, does the student's alleged blackmail change how you see the teacher, or is the adult still completely responsible? I guess I need you to play the ABC 13 clip of this news story from out of H-Town or surrounding area so you'll understand what the story is all about today. Here we go.
1: A sexually charged relationship with bizarre beginnings. A Dickinson ISD teacher assigned to the Galveston County Juvenile Justice Center where the 16-year-old victim was enrolled in classes. Records show the victim told investigators he'd gotten in trouble last school year for writing in a book that had a, quote, big butt. He says later told him she took it as a compliment. He says the two traded numbers, soon began taking part in graphic video calls. The victim told investigators he met for sex at a park on two separate occasions, but that both times she got scared and left early. Yet according to investigators, he says that didn't stop her from rubbing her genitals against his arm while at school. Investigators say the victim threatened to expose the relationship if didn't buy him a gun and give him $2,000. They say gave in, and that the victim later bragged about the blackmail to his friends. The Galveston County Sheriff's Office began investigating August 6th when a juvenile inmate reported the relationship to jail staff. That same day, they say was texting the victim, offering to send him money. Quote, I just cleaned out my bank account for you, and I'd rather be dead than them know I was a pedophile, since you like to throw that in my face. Was arrested Wednesday and charged with improper relationship between educator and student.
0: Now you've heard the full story. Does the student's alleged blackmail change how you see the teacher, or she's the adult still completely responsible for the relationship?
2: Yes, I was calling about your deadly dilemma.
0: Yes, ma'am. What'd you like to say?
2: First of all, the teacher is at fault 100% because she allowed him to blackmail her. So she's at fault. He also need to be reprimanded for what he did, blackmailing her. But she definitely at fault and should be, whatever the punishment is, she should get and he should be. And this is coming from being an educator as well as a parent.
0: Appreciate that, bro. Magic 102.1, what's your comment?
3: This is what I want to say. With her being an educator, she's at fault too. But the little boy, he should be punished too for the blackmailing part. But her, it's like she just took advantage. You know what I'm saying? They young. They got fresh little minds. Don't really know what they doing, thinking with their other head. So she just took advantage of them. And I think she should be punished. Really punished.
0: Thank you so much. Magic 102.1. B Tangy B, what you say?
4: Oh, that dilemma I got for you, the teacher is totally wrong. I don't give a good guy dog on if that boy said, you got pretty teeth, you got a big old bunch, you got this and that. That is a child. She is an adult, and she should know better. So I can't believe she put all her education on the line for somebody just to break your little back. He's 16. He's not even a backbreaker. So I'm like, the teacher wrong.
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You like to laugh? Well, Joy Coy, his Meet the World Tour is happening Friday, October 2nd at the Toyota Center. You want the tickets? 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And if you need more info, go to myhoustonmagic.com. Right now, it's the latest from Tim's. I love this song. It's called What You Need on Magic 102.1.

0: The Magic 102.1 Daily Dilemma today was about an educator who was accused of having an improper relationship with a 16-year-old kid. And then the student threatened to expose the relationship if the teacher did not give him $2,000 and buy him a gun. But what really got people talking today was the call that I got in the 5 o'clock hour about a fellow who went through a similar situation. So I'm going to re-spin that conversation so you can be up on it as well. Here's how that conversation went.
1: I went through the same deal on that Daily Dilemma you got going on.
0: I'm all ears. What you got, bro?
1: I'm a senior in high school. I messed around with this white teacher for about 6 months. I mean, before 11th grade to senior year. She was married. Got pregnant from me.
0: What?
1: And was married to a white man. She couldn't have a baby because the baby came out black. She had an abortion, and we still messed around until I went to college.
0: What?
1: Yes, until I went to college, that's when it stopped. When you 6'6", 240, they love you.
0: Oh, Lord, don't let that be. don't let that be the reason why the lady was caught up in the rapture of your love.
1: 6'6", 240, they love you.
0: They
1: trying to find something they're not getting at home. That's exactly what that is.
0: Let me ask you this. I'm just curious because this is a different time. How many years ago was this?
1: This was in 89.
0: Okay, that's what I'm thinking, a long time ago. Why didn't you tell?
1: I did tell a lot of people, but I told them to keep a secret. I'm 6'6". They told something and messed mine on. It was going to be some drama. So they didn't mess mine on. But when I went to college, it happened to the same thing. I was messing with the professor.
0: Oh, Lord.
1: I don't want to say this, but I am. I'm like Dexter Manley. I didn't pass not one grade and went through college.
0: Oh, wow.
1: Just like that. I hate to say it like that, but they walked me through there, my college and everything, escorted me through the campus, did everything for me. Everything. Teachers, students. Wow. Everybody.
0: So let me ask you this. So how did you, now I'm just curious. So how did life end up for you? You still doing well? You doing all right in life?
1: Do you really want to know?
0: Without you giving me too much detail.
1: I put it like this here. I'm worth over $2.3 million because I own 16 tractor trailers.
0: Wow.
1: I'm from Chi. Come down here. I went to Ole Miss. Got stabbed at Deuce and Park when Deuce and Park was going on.
0: Oh,
1: my brother played pro ball. He bought me a nice little old car. Got jacked for it at Deuce and Park back in 88, 89 on spring break.
0: Lord.
1: And I never went back on my scholarship. Never went back to the Ole Miss.
0: Wow.
1: So I had to find something to do. I said I'd never be without a job. So I started driving trucks, saved my money. I'm a workaholic. Right now, I work 6-7 days a week because I got to run mine. Ain't nobody else going to run it like me. But I just wanted to tell you that, man, it happened to me. So, I mean, that was fun as hell.
0: Well, I'm glad things worked out for you in life, though. I'm glad you're happy and good.
1: And I can tell you this right now today. I'm 56 now. I can go right there and find her, and I guarantee
0: you. Oh, Lost.
1: Because she told me she loved me. Guaranteed. That's if she's still living. Because I'm 56. She got to be at least 75.
0: Lord, man, I appreciate your honesty and sharing your story today, brother.
1: Yes, sir. You have a nice one.
0: Yes, sir. You too.
2: Got your ticket yet?
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0: And a lot of people, when they come in, they'll say, I'm usually much more active, but since I've been in pain, I've had to limit the activities I'm doing.
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9: Outbound on the Katy Freeway at Fry Road, a vehicle fire closes down two right lanes. There's a 25-minute delay. This backup extends to Highway 6. And then outbound on the Hardy Toll Road at Ritchie, an accident block at the right lane has caused a 15-minute delay from Rankin. Now back to the Matt Hatta Show on Magic 102.1, where R&B lives.
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